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0: 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Fan your cooler, ready to go. 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
1: 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Gunton brand got air cooler, ceiling fan, stand fan. 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Now, this is a matter of my books up, so I'm here, my ma. 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